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0: 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Solo buena música.
1: On a warm summer's evening, on a train bound for nowhere, I met up with a gambler. We were both too tired to sleep, so we took turns of staring

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It's 12:30. 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

0: 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The family niggas will rat on you. That's why we gotta be prepared to take whoever out we need to.
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Don't whisper, don't talk, don't run if you can walk.

Estás escuchando Super 100. Solo buena música. Can't touch this. Can't touch this. 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